0: On the way, we're going to hear from Morgan Wallen about how many times he tried to write a song for his son, and for a while, it just never seemed to work out.
1: So we're going to get the story behind his song, Superman, coming up in just a few. New truck, big

0: Behind the Song with Robin Holly.
1: And you know, Morgan Wallen's pretty private with his family, but it's going to be nice to hear the background story for this one, Superman.
2: So what does Morgan say about writing the song Superman?
3: You know, I've tried so many times to write a song like that for him, and it always fell flat. So I'd listen to it on the way home or whatever after we wrote it, and I'd be like, that's good, you know, but it's not how I want it. And I also didn't want to write like a song to him that was all sappy and slow and, you know, just like what you would expect a dad's son song to be. Oh, I wish you wouldn't grow up, you know, all that. Like, I didn't want it to be that. That song's been written plenty enough. So, and I wanted it to keep, like, have a little bit of my sound and my swag and just like, and to be honest, you know, so it was a hard thing to try to get all those things wrapped up into one song, and feel like we accomplished that. And when we wrote it and I was riding home, it was actually the last song that made my record. So it's not like I've had it for a long time. It was actually Blake, one of my buddy Blake's, it was his idea. And the hook was different though. It said Superman. I don't remember what the hook was exactly, but I was just singing it and I was like, oh, I know what it is. And I changed the hook and it made it. It was like, oh, there it is. And we all three of us in there, four of us in the room, just kind of was like, oh yeah, that's it. And then on the way home, I was listening to it and started crying. And that's the first time I had that.

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0: I know how much you love soccer. You having soccer withdrawal today?
1: No, because I don't care about soccer. But I do like, someone's like, oh, you're watching the World Cup? I was like, no, but I do like all the drama and excitement that's been around the World Cup. I'm going to miss that.
0: Well, it was a big day. Spain claimed the 2026 FIFA World Cup title yesterday at MetLife Stadium in New Jersey. This is what it sounded like.
2: 80,000 fans on their feet. Emiliano Martinez has been heroic today with a record 11 saves in the final. And with the last chance of the game, he'll lift his ball for it. Simon thought about Kevin, stays at home. It's knocked down and only finds Ferran Torres. His final touch of the game. He had the decisive touch as well. Spain, for the second time in their history, have won the World Cup.
0: That's exciting.
1: That is exciting. I like happy people, you know, when people are happy. And I could not care about sports at all, but when I see so many people so excited that their sport won, I'm like, oh, that makes me feel so good. Sometimes I'll even tear up. I'll be like, I'm so happy for you. Yeah.

0: On the way in just a few minutes, we're going to find out why a cute little Labrador had to be airlifted off the tallest mountain in Scotland.
1: This actually happened to my mom once. Not the airlifting and the Scotland part, but like what happened with the dog.
0: What happened? We're going to find out about the dog and your mom.

0: 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Tell Alexa.
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0: So why did a cute little Labrador retriever have to be airlifted off the tallest mountain in Scotland? Well, accidentally had a little bit too much of the Snoop Dogg type of treats.
1: Oh, no. They're saying that the dog...
0: Not the regular dog treats.
1: Yeah, Snoop Dogg treats. They're like, how this dog consumed this was like, it was on the trail and it like ate some like discarded edible or poop that contained it. You know, dogs are always eating poo. And then the dog ends up in a little bit of a situation, which, by the way, not really that funny because the dog was actually sick, but the dog's face looks completely terrified. And this, by the way, my mom accidentally ate cookies with this in it before. She thought her entire stomach disappeared. So I can only imagine what this dog is thinking, you know?
0: Yeah, poor guy. A little too much. Got a little too paranoid. But what was so bad? What was the family doing during this whole thing? It says a dog was airlifted. Hiking. They're just like, how are we going to keep going?
1: They were hiking. So they were like, okay, we're going to carry our dog down. But then they couldn't safely get the dog down. So then they had to call someone. By the way, props for like rescuers for coming and airlifting a dog. Because we all know how important they like are in our family. So it's so good.

0: Keith Urban's going to be joining us in just a few minutes, and he's got some cover songs that he put out. A lot of people are like, hey, man, these are great originals. They don't even know that they're old songs.
1: And one song actually is an original song, and it does sound like an old song. So Keith Urban did such a great...

0: You know, Keith Urban's got a whole Yacht Rock album out. There is some original stuff on here. Most of them are covers, though. And Summer Breeze by the original Seals and Crofts is the first one we're going
1: to
0: play.
1: And when we talked to Keith Urban, he was really surprised that not a lot of people knew the songs.
2: Yeah, so I found a lot of people. I've probably been surprised how many people don't know a lot of the songs. And it's actually, I actually love it. It's great because it's a new song. What a song to hear for the first time. You know, something like Baby Come Back or, Steal Away or Magnet Steel or any of these songs. I mean, most of these songs for me, they just feel like they've just always been around.
3: Yes.
2: You know, they're just like Coca-Cola. It's just always.

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1: It's happening August 20th through the 22nd. 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

0: So Fillmore, the artist, he texted me over the weekend. He was like, hey, I don't have Holly's number, but can you start a group chat? And I was like, sure. And then he just sent a photo of him and a guy with white hair and a beard. Not Santa Claus. This guy had shorter hair. But I was like, and there was no context to it. I was like, who is this guy? I don't know why I'm doing this. So I was hoping that you could fill me in coming up in a few minutes here.
1: Okay, I will fill you in on who is pictured with Fillmore, because this blew my mind. I was like, what is happening? It was like so exciting this weekend. So the full story coming up.

boots, your bestie, and maybe even some waterproof mascara. Hey, it's Katie Neal inviting you to the Girls Night Out with Megan Maroney. It doesn't

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0: Hey, if you don't know the artist Phil Moore, you got to check him out. We've been friends for a long time. We go way back. He actually texted me over the weekend and was like, hey, I lost Holly's number. Can you start a group chat? And I was like, sure. And then he just sent a picture of him and a guy with like white hair and a white beard. Well, not Santa Claus. This guy had shorter hair. And then I said, sure. And then I started the group chat and then,
1: Never heard from him.
0: He hasn't responded since. And I'm like, what is the point of this? Who is this man? Can you help fill in what's happening here?
1: I was like messaging back and like no one's answering me. I figured out why, by the way. So the man in the photo, so it's Phil Moore, the country music artist, who, by the way, is on, I think he's still on tour with Pitbull. He's been opening up for like bazillions of people. He's absolutely incredible, nicest person. He sends a picture of this guy who I know because I helped connect him with the dog that he adopted. Okay, it's like his name's Harry. Harry is an incredible person. He's got a wife named Julie, and Harry and Julie adopted this dog from Halifax Humane Society in Florida. Okay. Harry somehow ended up on a boat with Fillmore
0: in Hawaii, by the way, I think.
1: Is that where they were? They were in Hawaii. I thought maybe they were in Florida or something. Anyway, I was just like, what in the 7 degrees of separation is going on right now? It was so fun. I love when stuff like that happens, when you realize just how small the world is, you know?

0: On the way in just a few minutes, we're going to find out why a fossil named Gus sold for $50 million.
1: I didn't realize we were naming fossils after human names. That's weird, don't you think?
0: Could be an animal name. Gus kind of sounds like a dog name to me.

0: So why was a fossil named Gus sold for $50 million? Well, this fossil happened to be T-Rex. So that's why it was worth so much money.
1: That's okay. So this is like the most complete T-Rex ever discovered. Like the all the bones are there. They didn't have to like create any of the bones or whatever.
0: It says 60% complete. Is mm-hmm. that the best we've found? I figured there was more than that.
1: It's millions of years old, right? Isn't it thousands of years old?
0: Well, you see them in the museum where they're fully, you know, fully
1: because put they together. Create that. They create like fake bones. They like find some of the bones and then they're like, well, they got the other ones.
0: Nobody told me that.
1: And then that's how you.
0: I was lied to at the museums. I thought all of this was like complete, found. At least not all of them. Maybe some of them.
1: I think some of the museums can't even afford a real one, so that they get fake ones, and then you actually see a replica of what a T-Rex bone would look like.
0: Well, either way,
1: why this one's super expensive.
0: Either way, it's impressive. I suppose you couldn't have real ones everywhere, because then people would just steal them and sell them on the.

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1: And you know what? They are also friends with their other friends, Low Cash. They've got a song together that is out. We're going to have to get the whole story behind the song, their friendship, all that. So make sure to join us on Friday. On a

0: On the way in our WTF headlines, we're going to find out what scientists say they just found out is bad for your health, which I think everyone's actually known forever.
1: And I feel like nobody's doing this. Like, you're like, don't worry, we won't be doing this. So my health is fine.

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1: This one says scientists find cannibalism is bad for your health.
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2: And that's why I'm saying WTF. 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

0: 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The biggest hits, the country superstars, they're right here. And we're glad you are, too. 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

beer joint with a few of the guys. With this cute little country girl called mine. And boy, let me tell you, she was the prettiest thing I'd ever seen in a pair of boots. 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

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New

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Absolutely. 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
1: 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Pedro Porro to the back post. Nico Williams wins the header. Martinez is caught out. And Ferran Torres buries it from 8 yards. Spain 1, Argentina 0. 38 matches unbeaten. 16 years since Iniesta in South Africa. And now Spain are champions of the world again.
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1: I talked about this a little bit last week, but The Hawk on Netflix, it's the new Will Ferrell golf comedy. It is so good. If you need a good, like, Tuesday night giggle, I highly recommend that.

is called Good Girls and Cowgirls, and it sounds like the crowd really loved it. This is the first little tease of new music from Zach Top that we've had since he released his album Ain't In It For My Health last August. Now, typically artists will go like 2 years between albums.

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So during an interview with Dan Patrick, Darius said that he has been looking at retiring in 2 years. He said, and I quote, "I've been really looking at it and I played 110 shows last year. I mean, what am I doing?" He went on to say he would continue making music, but essentially not tour quite as much. And this to me makes sense. Darius turned 60 earlier this year. He's getting married soon. I think he just like wants to be home and be in love. And you know what? Good for him.

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Adcock gifted Morgan Wallen the most outrageous piece of taxidermy I have ever seen in my entire life. I'm going to tell you all about this in just a few.

0: Katie and Company.
1: Gavin Adcock has been out opening up for Morgan Wallen for the past few years.
2: Yes, me and my buddy Jim put on a hell of a show. They woke me up this morning. I was the last one to know.
1: And just this last weekend, Gavin played his last show opening for Morgan. And it is very typical on such an event for both parties to give each other parting gifts. Now, we don't know what or if Morgan Wallen gave something to Gavin Adcock, but Gavin gave something to Morgan that might actually give you nightmares.
3: I've been calling this thing right here Rufus.
1: Now, Rufus is a piece of taxidermy that I don't even know if I can totally describe and do it justice because it's a little bit inappropriate. But it's basically, it's the rear end of a deer that has been made to look like a face, and the mouth replaced, you can guess what that replaced. And it's got some other funny stuff on it.
3: And it's a buck ass mount made into a little critter with some eagle claws, some turkey feet, and some bull horns on the top. It's got a little hanger here on the back, so can't wait to see what he thinks.
1: I don't think we'll ever actually get to see what Morgan Wallen's reaction to receiving this was, but oh my god, the amount of money I would pay to have seen that. Also, we've got like

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If you haven't been out yet this week, just a warning, the fall decor is creeping out in all the stores. Like, I saw my first ceramic pumpkin this weekend. It's here.

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3: Again, starring Josh Duhamel and Minka Kelly. 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

The Real Housewives of the OC are now in their 20th season. That just started back up. You might not believe this. I still have never seen a single episode of any iteration of The Housewives. Never gotten into reality TV. I know. Seems

0: Katie and Company.
1: It is a big week for new music in country music. So this Friday, we've got a new album on the way from Brantley Gilbert.
2: 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You ain't gotta lie. You no good. And damn well you miss me too.
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4: Sitting cool on the stool where the down home gathers. On a Saturday night, that's why I'd rather be here.
1: And then, of course, the new song that Morgan Wallen has been teasing that we're all looking forward to called Been By Now. Those going to be out this Friday, July 24th.

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Did you know that before Cole Swindell became a big old country music star, he used to sell t-shirts for Luke Bryan? He's going to tell us about that today while he's hanging out on the Superstar Power Hour from 2 to 3.

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1: Cole Swindell is here this week hanging out with us. And, you know, I've seen firsthand just how starstruck people will get when they get to meet you for the first time. But I'm curious, like, when was the last time you got to hang out with someone or meet someone and you felt that way?
2: Probably, I love to play golf. And the golf club that I've joined, there's some professionals, Justin Thomas and Jordan Spieth. They're probably, you know, I'm big fans of theirs. And I never got to play golf with Jordan Spieth. That was pretty cool. Him and Ricky Fowler. That's all three of those guys, Justin Thomas, Spieth, and Fowler. Getting to play around with them was, as a golf fan, I mean, that's one of the coolest things that I've ever got to do. So,
1: did you feel like you played well when you played with them, or were you just so nervous? You're like, this is just bad.
2: A little bit of both. I mean, they talk trash and whatever, so it was fun. I mean, but also I don't get paid to play golf, thank God. So they were cool, but it's just crazy, you know, whether it's music or sports or whatever it is. You meet people that, you know, a star on TV, but it's also, I mean, when they're just down to earth. I mean, that just makes it so much cooler. And, you know, I'll never forget the first time I met Peyton Manning. That's how I thought. I was like, man, so much more impactful to just be nice and be cool to people than, you know, however, I guess some people think they need to be. But yeah, those, you know, folks are just, I don't know. It makes me want to, I don't know. You just treat people the way you want to be treated. And I've been lucky to meet some of my heroes that have been really cool to me. So
1: I love that. And on the way, I want to talk about the time that you spent working for Luke Bryan and selling t-shirts for him. But first, we're going to play this one from Cole Swindell. This is Love You Too Late on the Super

the day, Potts Farm was a place to go. Load a truck up, hit the dirt road. Jumped a barbed wire, spread the word. Light the bonfire and call the girls. King in the can and the Marlboro man. Jack and Jim were a few good men. Where you learn how to kiss and cuss and fight too. Better watch out for the boys in blue. And all this small town, he said, she said. Ain't it funny how rumors spread? Like I know something y'all don't know. Man, that talk is getting old. You better mind your business, man. Watch your mouth. For I have to knock that loud mouth out. I'm tired of talking, man. Y'all ain't

Did you know that at the beginning of his career, Cole Swindell used to sell t-shirts out on tour for Luke Bryan? We're going to talk about what was the best part about that job and the worst part about that job.

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1: 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Then the 106th. Pedro Porro to the back post. Nico Williams wins the header. Martinez is caught out. And Ferran Torres buries it from 8 yards. Spain 1, Argentina 0. 38 matches unbeaten. 16 years since Iniesta in South Africa. And now Spain are champions of the world again.
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1: Cole Swindell is here this week hanging out with us. And you know, one of the things I think is so fun about your backstory is that you went to the same college and were actually a part of the same fraternity as Luke Bryan several years later. But that's how you met him. You actually went out on tour with him and you were the guy selling his t-shirts and his merch. Talk about what was the best and worst parts of having that job.
2: Gosh, the best part for me, I think, was just, you know, being a big music fan and just seeing how everything worked. You know, I knew I wanted to be a songwriter. I dreamed of having a record deal, but I moved to town to write songs, and to be out there with a new artist and that I looked up to, love their music, love their songwriting. That was the best part to me, you know, kind of getting to write on the road and work on my craft while I was selling t-shirts. The worst part is I just wanted to have fun and I was stuck behind selling t-shirts every night. I wanted to be on stage and doing that because I was straight out of college, used to being on stage, not, you know, selling t-shirts. And it just, but that having said that, it wasn't all that bad. I think, you know, I always give credit to that job and that situation for me. When everything happened for me, you know, I felt like I'd been there. I'd seen it, you know, I'd never done it, but it just being out there, I didn't realize what I was learning at the time from the merch and dealing with fans and just seeing Luke with radio and all everything. I mean, it's just it was something that I always hoped that I'd get a chance to do because I think I got to watch one of the best, you know.
1: Totally. And it really changed the trajectory of your career. We'll play your first number one song coming up in just a little bit, and I want to know what you bought when you got that first number one. Stick around for more Cole Swindell on the Superstar Power Hour.

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3: 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I'm going to ask him about this coming up in just a few, and we'll play you his first number one, Chillin' It, so don't go anywhere.

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2: We'll play your first number one song coming up in just a little bit, and I want to know what you bought when you got that first number one.
3: You know, usually it's kind of been a tradition. I always get a new pair of boots or something. That's not a big purchase, but I'd been paying rent, living with a buddy of mine for, you know, 5 or 6 years, you know, since I'd been in town, and finally got me a place close to downtown. That was the first big purchase that I made, and that, and got my a few years later got my mom a house back in Georgia. Those are two of the really only big purchases I made for a long time. So I wasn't ever used to having anything anyway, so I wasn't trying to blow it.
2: I
3: needed a place to live, and she deserved a lot for putting up with me for so many years. So those
2: for
3: are
2: sure.
3: two of my probably favorite purchases. Yeah,
2: and there's nothing better than once you've been living with roommates forever, when you finally don't have to, and you're like, living alone, like living with someone is great, but living alone is wonderful.
3: Oh my, I need my alone time. And it's just, but I will say, you know, you having those friends and the guy that I live with he works for my management company now, and he's always been a good friend, but there were months where I was a few behind, you know, and just having somebody you live with, you know, that was cool with, like, hey, I know you're gonna pay it when you can get it. And that's I don't know, it's just it takes all those stories to get where you're going. So I'm very appreciative, but you're right, to have my own place, that was a big step for me.
2: Here's Cole Swindell's very first number one song. This is Chillin' It on the Superstar Power Hour.

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3: Third, starring Josh Duhamel and Minka Kelly. Do not miss it.

If Cole Swindell had not become a country music star, what would have been his second dream job? Like, what would he have ended up doing? We're going to talk about that tomorrow when Cole's back hanging out on the Superstar Power Hour.

New York's Country 94.7. It's Sabrina from Queens. And weathermen are saying that the rain we're about to get is crazy flash flood watches, literally just like Saturday night. And how much more of this are we supposed to take? I'm just curious.

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0: 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The biggest hits, the country superstars, they're right here. 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

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It's Sabrina from Queens, and news is going around about a man who, you know, essentially relieved himself on a family at the Morgan Wallen concert in Baltimore, and every outlet is using a Morgan Wallen photo. 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
1: And coming up, Tucker Wetmore is going to be joining us, George Burge as well. Also, another life hack coming your way because it's Tuesday, which means just the tip Tuesday.
2: And you know what? This is going to be a great life hack for all your parents who, and you know what? Even kids. Kids who are like, my parents just don't understand me. Like, they're all like DJ Jazzy Jeff and Fresh Prince. Remember that song?
1: Yeah.
2: Parents just don't understand me.
1: Well, the kids that are listening will not get that reference, but yeah.
2: They won't. But you know what? Look it up because that was a jam, okay?
1: Okay.
2: Listen, this is a good life hack for everybody because we're going to be building our character.
1: All right. Yeah, we'll find out more about how to do that coming up in just a little bit. First, though, it's song number 7 from Bailey Zimmerman. This is Chevy Silverado.

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1: 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Then Dale tried to console us with the quote, "Winning isn't everything." Dale's a loser. I play to win, like early payout from Bet365. If my team goes up big, I get paid out instantly, even if they blow the lead later.
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0: Robin Holly's Country Dirt.
1: Now that is filthy.
2: This is still something I'm surprised by. I never really saw this coming. Jelly Roll and his ex-wife, Bunny, splitting up. I was just like, man, they're always so great together. Always talking about how in love they are. And now they're we're gonna just start new. We're getting out of here.
3: I think that's why everyone is like, that's why everyone's talking about it. But what happened in the divorce? Who got what? Apparently, Bunny's getting a big old lump sum payment of an undisclosed amount from Jelly Roll.
2: It also says that they divvied up an aircraft. I don't know how you split that in half.
3: They got a plane. They got homes. They got, you know what I'm concerned about? Who is getting, and I think Bunny is getting it. Who's getting the pet cows that they have? Crunch, Brownie, and S'mores.
2: I don't know.
3: Like, I don't know if you watch all of their content, but they have the cutest like little farm and the cutest. And I think I did see they were like loading them all up on the trailer to like go to a new house. So
2: I like how you call Bunny's it a little farm. Moving. I think they purchased like 500 acres or something at some point.
3: I mean, yeah.
2: That's a big
3: farm.
2: But
3: the place where they had all the little animals, it looked like a little, like, kind of like a largish petting zoo. Super cute, though. So I think Bunny's getting all the animals. But really, when there's divorce, everyone's losing.